0: MLS is talking about. I think you need to be very aware of Scottie Scheffler this week, and probably very limited tournament matchups for me. So if I add any matchups, that will be tomorrow on VSiN.com. The other, only other golfer that I bet so far, I bet Koepka, top 10 and top 20. He's a little, you know, a little off those guys like Spieth and Siwoo Kim. I was a little surprised he was as far back from those guys as he was. Brings in the great ball striking numbers. I just think in a field this week, him finishing like outside the top 20 with how he's playing pretty consistently right now, I don't know if I can really get there on that. He's sixth in the field off the tee, second on approach, eighth birdie or better, 19th in distance. The putter hasn't been great. That's been well documented kind of every tournament that he's teed it up in. But these have been easy putting greens to attack. If he can get hot for a couple rounds, I think the rest of his game is just too strong. It lifts him above most of the people in this field. So
1: Brooks, his irons are so good right now.
0: Yeah, yeah.
1: Like, he's even really watching well last week where he kept missing all those like shortish putts. Mm-hmm. It's like, dude, he's hitting like some really good shots. Like, he was as close to the pin as almost anybody in those first couple rounds. So gotta wonder if he's kind of starting to maybe get close to the peak again.
0: Yeah, I don't know how quickly I really expected him to, you know, come back, or if we were going to see a comeback at all from Brooks Koepka, but he's definitely on pace or ahead of schedule for what I kind of expected out of him. I thought he was going to have to get a lot of PGA kind of play under his feet here before he was feeling comfortable again. So yeah, Brooks top 10, top 20. And then, yeah, only other guy I've been on so far, Austin Eckroat, outright winner without, top 10, top 20.
2: Yeah, it is super, super interesting, the card that I put together. We'll get to it here on the other side. I do share some thoughts here on Pearson Cootie, West. So I thought I was going to build my card a certain way. I ended up taking a pivot. I will say the first person I was going to put on the card was Pearson Cootie, a guy that we bet a lot at the beginning of the year. Yep. Like you said, really has gone on a pretty cold streak here. But
0: where are we at with the injury? I guess that's the question, right?
2: You know, there's that. And then there's, you know, and honestly, you know, getting into a field, yeah, Scotty's in it. But then, like, I think looking around and being like, well, if I can beat Scotty, or Scotty doesn't have, like, the greatest of tournaments, like, I'm as alive as anybody in this thing, might be a little bit better as well whenever you look around and see that it's not just this room full of killers. It's really like Scotty and everybody else. And so maybe he'd get back there. But I ended up going a different way with the card and just played a whole bunch of long shots, because honestly, deep down, I think Scotty wins this tournament. And he probably wins it by multiple strokes. And so I'm like, you know what? If Scotty happens to have an off day and decides to throw back a few brew pops over there in Dallas before this, and maybe I can hit a big ticket. We'll get to that when we come back.
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0: That's a really good nickname.
1: You imagine, like, hey, we got to close this thing out, bring in the hammer of God. Yeah. Like, he's just not going to be touched.
0: Just like,
1: and I also think, too, to this point, go ahead.
2: No, it's all you.
1: I was going to say, to the point you're bringing up, if you just look at the Cy Young the thing, it is also representative of just how the American League and the National League have looked to this point. These teams have looked absolutely incredible. And so I think one of the questions that I would have at this point, because the American League, I still kind of like, I find myself looking at the standings and looking at some of these futures and thinking like, man, there's got to be something to do here. You know, for example, I know it's a large sample size sport, but like the market doesn't really want to budge on the Rays and the Yankees in this AL East dynamic. Yankees are still minus 205 to win the division, despite their deficit that they're sitting in right now. Rays are plus 250. We've seen that we brought up the White Sox. White Sox odds have moved in the Central at plus 650. And then even in the American League West, the Athletics are very barely hanging on by a thread at the top of that division. Mariners are plus 135, haven't budged. I'm still high on the Rangers. They're plus 170. I haven't really settled on what I want to do here, but I keep getting tempted by, look, I don't think this Rays team is going away anytime soon at all.
2: I'm in. By the way, I'm betting them on like a daily basis because I don't want to fight it.
1: Yeah.
2: And they're so good at home. Just accept it. And by the way, like their power rating hasn't even adjusted. Again, this is like the game's going on as we speak, but McClanahan was $1.33 today against Rodgers.
1: Yep.
2: That's 8-2 as we speak race. I'm just like, as long as until they turn into like a $2 or a $2.50 favorite, I'm betting them as many times as I possibly can. And I don't know. I'm not going to buy into the momentum. I'm just going to buy into they're good. And they got several good players on the team. And just because the entire narrative around Tampa entering the season was, oh, they're not going to be any good. The people are wrong. You can don't be stubborn. Change your opinion.
1: And they have Kevin Cash, the best manager in baseball.
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